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1: I'm Sky. I'm in Elliott.
2: Are you ready to take on the $1,000 Minute?
1: Yes, I am.
2: All right. You're my lucky caller number 7. So here's the drill. That timer, it's going to start up as soon as I ask the very first question. Remember, if you don't know the answer to a question, please quickly say pass, and we'll go back to that question if we have any time left. If you get all 10 questions, answer correctly before that minute timer buzzes, you'll win $1,000. Get at least 5 right, and you win a Frank prize pack. Wishing you very good luck this finally Friday, my friends.
1: Thank you.
2: You're welcome. All right, here we go. What sports team has played as the Maine Bean Suppas and the Maine Clam Bakes?
1: Portland Sea Dogs.
2: What species is Chewbacca in Star Wars?
1: Wookiee.
2: Who had a major 1984 hit with Prince's song The Glamorous Life?
1: Pass.
2: How many months in 7.5 years?
1: Yeah. 96.
2: What brand was your very first cell phone?
1: Nokia.
2: In what Maine lake is Fry Island?
1: Tobago.
2: What college is located in Hanover, New Hampshire?
1: Dartmouth.
2: How many points is 5 of a kind in Yahtzee?
1: 20.
2: What major Maine river flows through Rumford?

0: Mexico.
1: According to Queen, all we hear is what? Oh, we got time right there, but you did get five of them correct. You did a great job this morning. Who had a major 1984 hit with Prince's song, The Glamorous Life? That was Sheila E.
0: Oh, I knew that.
1: You were very close on this one. How many months in 7.5 years? It's actually 90 months. 50 points is how many points you get for Five of a Kind in Yahtzee. The Androscoggin River is the main river that flows through Rumford. And all we hear is Radio Gaga, according to Queen. But you did a really great job this morning. Who knows? Maybe this was just like a little warm-up run, and next time we go all the way and get you that money.
0: Okay, thank you.
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27: A mild Monday is ahead, so grab your sunglasses because that's what you're going to be seeing for the majority of the day until late afternoon when clouds slowly begin to increase across the region. Highs will be topping out into the 70s. Showers begin Tuesday through Friday. At least it's a dent in the drought, but if you're going out for the school bus, you might want to grab the rain gear before you head out. For Maine's total weather, I'm Emily Pike.
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7: Oh, boy. What a day, huh? National Matchmaker Day and Monday. Yippee. What's up, my friends? It is Holly here, stepping into the studio, ready to do it once again. Yes, it's Monday, but let's see if we can make it a little more fun with some laughs, some good tunes, and some cool stuff to win. How about another chance for you to check out the Portland Yacht Rock Festival that is happening this Friday and Saturday at Aura in Portland? I have your chance to check out the show happening on Saturday evening with Ship to Shore, a Maine-based band full of local musicians bringing you the smooth sounds of Christopher Cross, Toto, Michael McDonald, and more. I'll have a chance for you to win some tickets to Saturday evening show coming up with the Frankly Impossible question a little after 6 a.m. Also going to have a chance for you to win some cash. The $1,000 Minute presented by Harpswell Auto Sales. 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And another show that is happening this weekend, ZZ Top with special guest George Thorogood and the Destroyers. And at some point in the 8 a.m. hour, I'll have a chance for you to win tickets to check out that show happening on Sunday at the Maine Savings Amphitheater in Bangor. So lots of great things to get to make this Monday a little less mundane. And we'll start things off with three things you need to know. I've got those headed your way in less than 10 minutes right here on 107.5 Frank FM.
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1: 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It's Monday, so let's be honest. How many more hours do you have in you before you feel completely cashed out for the week? A new report found that the average American hits their energy wall at 2:48 p.m., and 21% say they start feeling drained before noon. Yay, Monday! Oh man, some sad news to report this morning. One person died and about 15 people are missing or unaccounted for after a major flash flood at the Grand Canyon forced evacuations, pushed large boulders into the Colorado River, and knocked out the Sewell water pipeline that serves tourists and residents. The Weather Service said the flooding happened on the north side of the Grand Canyon, where Bright Angel Creek comes from the North Rim down to the Colorado River, dropping around 6,000 feet. And finally, a federal judge in Boston has temporarily blocked part of President Donald Trump's executive order restricting mail-in voting, marking the second time this week a court has halted portions of the administration's effort. The decision prevents the U.S. Postal Service from taking on a role in determining voter eligibility. The judge said Congress had not authorized the Postal Service to regulate election mail. Coming up in less than 10, I have a chance for you to win some tickets to check out the Smooth Sounds of Ship to Shore. They are a group of Maine musicians that are going to be performing at the Portland Yacht Rock Festival. That is happening this Friday and Saturday at Aura in downtown Portland. And I have a chance for you to win a pair of tickets to check out Saturday Evening Show coming up with your Frankly Impossible question right here on Frank FM.

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1: All right, friends, here it is for your Monday morning. 17% of people say this place makes them feel nostalgic. What do you think this place is? Let me know your guess right now over on the Goodwin Motor Group call text line. That number, 1-888-86-FRANK. Again, 17% of people say this place makes them feel nostalgic. What place do you think this is? Let me know your answer at 1-888-86-FRANK. If you can be the first person to correctly answer this morning's Frankly Impossible question, I have two tickets for you to check out the smooth sounds of Ship to Shore during the Portland Yacht Rock Festival. I have tickets for Saturday night's event happening at Aura in downtown Portland. 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
1: 17% of people say this place makes them feel nostalgic. What place do you think this is? 1-888-86 Frank. Hey, good morning, Frank FM. Good morning. What place do you think this is?
2: An empty corner in the room.
1: No, excellent guess. Try again, though.
3: Possibly the movie theater?
1: Ooh, that's a good one, but it's not the right answer. Try again. Up for grabs this morning, I have a pair of tickets to check out Saturday evening's performance of the Portland Yacht Rock Festival. Again, that's happening Friday and Saturday at Aura in downtown Portland.

And I have two tickets for Saturday's show with the band Ship to Shore as they bring you the smooth sounds of Michael McDonald, Toto, Christopher Cross, and more. And again, those two tickets could be yours if you can be the first person to correctly answer this morning's Frankly Impossible question. 17% of people say this place makes them feel nostalgic. What place do you think this is? Let me know your guess at 1-888-86-FRANK. Good luck.

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1: 17% of people say this place makes them feel nostalgic. What place do you think this is? Over on the text line, some good guesses. Chasing Pizza Hut. Yes, I feel nostalgia for Pizza Hut. Tyson said the fair. Also, someone else checking in with the drive-in movie theater. And Nathan in Rockport saying jail. No, not jail. Oh, but I do have the correct answer coming in over on the text line from Ernest listening in Harrison. And it is 17% of people say this place makes them feel nostalgic. That place would be the library. Congratulations to Ernest for being the first person to correctly answer that that place is the library, making people feel all nostalgic and stuff. Well, Ernest, you got yourself a pair of tickets to check out the smooth sounds of Ship to Shore as they bring the Portland Yacht Rock Festival to the stage of Aura for their second show on Saturday, September 5th. Now, there are two shows, Friday and Saturday, September 4th and 5th, at Aura in downtown Portland. If you want to purchase some tickets, you can do so by going to auramaine.com. You can also go to our website, 1075frank.com. And, of course, I'll have another chance for you to win your way in to the Saturday evening show tomorrow morning with the Frankly Impossible Question. On the way this morning, three things you need to know. I've got those headed your way in two songs from right now here on 107.5 Frank FM.
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5: On the main turnpike, Falmouth through Augusta, north and southbound lane closure happens for line striping. In New Gloucester through Sebattis, north and southbound lane closure happens for sign installation and guardrail repair. And also in New Gloucester, north and southbound lane closure happens for access for culvert repairs. 295 is running on time. Be aware, school is back in session, so watch for kids out on the roads, watch your speed at school zones, and watch for those school bus signals. If you see any issues this morning, please let us know. That's your traffic report.
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12: I'm Troy Jackson. I'm a fifth generation logger from Allegash. I grew up a poor kid in a town full of poor people doing everything right, working 16-hour days, 30 below weather, and still struggling to get ahead. And it's worse now. People in this country work so damn hard and still feel so damn broke, so on the edge. That's no way to live. Susan Collins keeps telling us that everything's fine,

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0: 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I'm Troy Jackson. 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
1: 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It's Monday, so let's be honest. How many more hours do you have in you before you feel completely cashed out for the week? Apparently, a new report found that the average American hits their energy wall at 2:48 p.m. and 21% of people say they start feeling drained before noon. Yay, Monday. A federal judge in Boston has temporarily blocked part of President Donald Trump's executive order restricting mail-in voting, marking the second time this week a court has halted portions of the administration's effort. The decision prevents the U.S. Postal Service from taking on a role in determining voter eligibility. The judge said Congress has not authorized the Postal Service to regulate election mail. And finally, one person died and about 15 people are missing or unaccounted for after a major flash flood at the Grand Canyon forced evacuations, pushed large boulders into the Colorado River, and knocked out the Soul Water Pipeline that serves tourists and residents. The Weather Service said the flooding happened on the north side of the Grand Canyon, where Bright Angel Creek comes from the north rim down to the Colorado River, dropping around 6,000 feet. Coming up in less than 10 minutes, I have Frank's Goodwin Motor Group good news story for you. We'll meet Judy. She's been skateboarding since 1976 and shows no signs of slowing down yet. And as the world's oldest competitive female skateboarder, she's actually on a mission to break her own record. We'll meet Judy in less than 10 right here on 107.5 Frank FM.
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2: On the Maine Turnpike, Falmouth through Augusta, north and southbound lane closure happens for line striping. In New Gloucester through Sebattis, north and southbound lane closure happens for sign installation and guardrail repair. And also in New Gloucester, north and southbound lane closure happens for access for culvert repairs. 295 is running on time. Be aware school is back in session, so watch for kids out on the roads, watch your speed at school zones, and watch for those school bus signals. If you see any issues this morning, please let us know. That's your traffic report.
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23: A mild Monday is ahead, so grab your sunglasses because that's what you're going to be seeing for the majority of the day until late afternoon when clouds slowly begin to increase across the region. Highs will be topping out into the 70s. Showers begin Tuesday through Friday. At least it's a dent in the drought. But if you're going out for the school bus, you might want to grab the rain gear before you head out. For Maine's total weather, I'm Emily Pike.
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1: Need some good news for once? 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
2: This morning, we meet Judy. Now, Judy has been skateboarding since she was 13 years old and began competing professionally in 1975. And honestly, Judy shows no signs of stopping or slowing down. And as the world's oldest competitive female skateboarder, she's actually on a mission to break her own world record.
3: My name is Judy Oyama, and I got the Guinness World Record for oldest competitive skateboarder female. Yeah.
4: I've skated since 1973. I've competed since 1975. My greatest success was thinking I was going to place last, and the first day I got a third place and a medal. As long as they're physically able, that there's no reason not to be skating.
2: So she was inducted into the Skateboarding Hall of Fame back in 2018. And like I said, she plans to compete again at the World Skate Games in October because she wants to beat her own world record. Wishing Judy all of the good luck and keep on crushing it, girl. So there you go. Some good news for your Monday. And hey, coming up in, oh goodness, less than 20 minutes, I'm going to give you the cue to call and play the $1,000 minute presented by Harpswell Auto Sales. 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And if you do just that, you will win $1,000. It's all brought to you by our friends at Harpswell Auto Sales. 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

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It is time for the most exciting 60 seconds on your radio, and time for you to pick up the phone and try to be caller number 7 to take on this Monday morning's $1,000 minute presented by Harpswell Auto Sales. 10 questions, 60 seconds, a grand could be yours if you can answer all 10 of these tricky trivia questions correctly before that minute buzzer goes off. Again, looking to get lucky caller number 7 on the line right now at 1-888-86 Frank, good luck.

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1: Oh, this is Judy in Noble Borough.
2: Hey,
1: it's been months.
2: Well, Judy, you're lucky caller number 7, so that timer,
1: yay,
2: it's going to start up as soon as I ask that very first question. Remember, if you don't know the answer to a question, please quickly say pass, and we'll go back to that question if we have any time left. Of course, if you get all 10 questions answered correctly before that minute timer buzzes, you'll win $1,000. Get at least 5 correct answers, and you win a Frank prize back. Wishing you very good luck this morning, Judy.
1: Thank you, Holly.
2: You are welcome. All right, here we go. What animal is featured on the official Maine State Seal?
1: Bear.
2: What original Michael Jackson album featured the hit Smooth Criminal?
1: Bad.
2: Who played the cyborg assassin in the movie The Terminator?
1: Arnold Schwarzenegger.
2: What Maine College's mascot is the polar bear?
1: UMO, University of Maine.
2: What is your favorite kind of cookie?
1: Chocolate chip.
2: What is the largest planet in the solar system?
1: Jupiter.
2: What 1989 hit features the line, "Tin roof rusted"?
1: Pass.
2: How many sides does a pentagon have?
1: 5.
2: What make of car is the time machine in Back to the Future?
1: DeLorean.
2: Which billiard ball is solid orange?
1: Oh, I don't know. 5.
2: What 1989 hit? Oh, we got time right there. Let's see.
1: Rusted,
2: you did a great
1: roof
2: job this morning. You only missed 3 of these, Judy. So let's go over the answers to those 3. What animal is featured on the official Maine State Seal? That is actually a moose on the Maine State Seal.
1: Oh, yeah.
2: Yeah. Bowdoin College is the college that has a polar bear. UMO has the black bears. Love Shack by the B-52s. That's the 1989 hit that features Tin Roof Rusted. But man, oh man, Judy, you did a fantastic job this morning. Who knows? Maybe later on this week we get through and get you that cash, girl, because, I mean, it's got to happen. Might as well be for you, right?
1: That's right.
2: I love it, Judy. Thanks so much for playing, hon.
1: Okay.
2: Judy doing a phenomenal job on this Monday morning with those tricky trivia questions. So be like Judy and be tuned in tomorrow morning for your chance to play the most exciting 60 seconds on the radio, the $1,000 Minute presented by Harpswell Auto Sales. Again, I'll give you the cue to call and play on Tuesday right around 7:15. Coming up this morning, 3 things you need to know. I have those headed your way in 2 songs from right now here on 107.5 Frank FM.
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3: On the Maine Turnpike, Falmouth through Augusta, north and southbound lane closure happens for line striping. In New Gloucester through Sebattis, north and southbound lane closure happens for sign installation and guardrail repair. And also in New Gloucester, north and southbound lane closure happens for access for culvert repairs. 295 is running on time. Be aware, school is back in session, so watch for kids out on the roads, watch your speed at school zones, and watch for those school bus signals. If you see any issues this morning, please let us know. That's your traffic report.
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6: 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I'm a fifth-generation logger from Allegash. I grew up a poor kid in a town full of poor people, doing everything right, working 16-hour days, 30-below weather, and still struggling to get ahead. And it's worse now. 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That's no way to live. Susan Collins keeps telling us that everything's fine, but we know it's not. 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We know we're getting screwed. We've been waiting 30 years for Susan Collins to fight for us. 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We've got to fight back. We're all hungry for it. I'm not going to accept how things are. I'm fighting for how they should be. You deserve better. And Maine is ready for a change. I'm Troy Jackson. I'm running for Senate, and I approve this message.
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1: Join us twice weekdays for the Red Sox Injury Report, an update about which players are out and those who are about to return, presented by the law offices of Joe Borenstein. 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
1: 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It's Monday, so let's be honest. How many more hours do you have in you before you feel completely cashed out for the week? Well, according to a new study, the average American hits their energy wall at 2:48 p.m., and 21% of people say they start feeling drained before noontime. Oh, boy, oh, boy. Anyway, next up with three things you need to know. A federal judge in Boston has temporarily blocked part of President Donald Trump's executive order restricting mail-in voting, marking the second time this week a court has halted portions of the administration's effort. The decision prevents the U.S. Postal Service from taking on a role in determining voter eligibility. The judge said Congress had not authorized the Postal Service to regulate election mail. And finally, one person died and about 15 people are missing or unaccounted for after a major flash flood at the Grand Canyon forced evacuations, pushed large boulders into the Colorado River, and knocked out the Soulwater pipeline that serves tourists and residents. The Weather Service said the flooding happened on the north side of the Grand Canyon, where Bright Angel Creek comes from the north rim down to the Colorado River, dropping around 6,000 feet. Coming up in less than 10 minutes, I have a look at your Frank forecast, looking like a beautiful day for back-to-schoolers out there. And we're also going to hear a tune from a band who one of their members is actually going to be honored with a U.S. Postal Service stamp collection. I'll tell you more about that in less than 10 right here on 107.5 Frank FM.
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2: On the main turnpike, Falmouth through Augusta, north and southbound lane closure happens for line striping. In New Gloucester through Sebattis, north and southbound lane closure happens for sign installation and guardrail repair. And also in New Gloucester, north and southbound lane closure happens for access for culvert repairs. 295 is running on time. Be aware school is back in session, so watch for kids out on the roads, watch your speed at school zones, and watch for those school bus signals. If you see any issues this morning, please let us know. That's your traffic report.
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13: A mild Monday is ahead, so grab your sunglasses because that's what you're going to be seeing for the majority of the day until late afternoon when clouds slowly begin to increase across the region. Highs will be topping out into the 70s. Showers begin Tuesday through Friday. At least it's a dent in the drought. But if you're going out for the school bus, you might want to grab the rain gear before you head out. For Maine's total weather, I'm Emily Pike.
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Sir Fallen Wings on your Monday morning. It's 107.5 Frank FM. And Linda McCartney, she is going to be honored with a new series of postage stamps by the United States Postal Service that is going to feature her nature and still life photography. The collection contains 20 stamps with 5 individual images, including photos of sunflowers and a teapot. And it looks like that collection will be available for purchase on September 25th. And coming up this upcoming hour, in the 8 a.m. hour, a chance for you to score some tickets to see ZZ Top this Sunday at Bangor. So stay tuned. I'll have your chance to win at some point in the 8 o'clock hour here on Frank.

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0: 1075 Frank FM. It's that time in our Monday morning together where we've got to name that tune. So here it is. This morning's tune comes from the magical year of 1979, and it was originally done for the soundtrack to the 1979 film The Warriors. Now, the film The Warriors has achieved cult classic status, even spawning a video game of the same title that was released by Rockstar Games on October 17th of 2005, 25 years after the film's initial release. Barry DeVorzin shares songwriting credit for this one. Barry has substantial success all on his own for writing songs for film soundtracks and TV show themes. Amongst his many credits are music contributions to the TV series SWAT and Simon and Simon, and the films Private Benjamin, Mr. Mom, and Xanadu. So, is the name of this tune from 1979 The Warrior by Scandal, Hold the Line by Toto, or is it In the City by the Eagles? Well, hang tight, because not only will we name that tune, we'll play it in less than 5 minutes right here on 107.5 Frank FM.
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5: On the main turnpike, Falmouth through Augusta, north and southbound lane closure happens for line striping. In New Gloucester through Sebattis, north and southbound lane closure happens for sign installation and guardrail repair. And also in New Gloucester, north and southbound lane closure happens for access for culvert repairs. 295 is running on time. Be aware, school is back in session, so watch for kids out on the roads, watch your speed at school zones, and watch for those school bus signals. If you see any issues,

0: 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That's your traffic report.
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2: 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If you said the name of this tune was In the City by the Eagles, you, my friend, are crushing it. 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

0: We're getting ready to party like, you know, things are commercial free, because that's exactly what kind of party we're bringing to the table this morning. We're going to go commercial free for over an hour to get your Monday workday started up. That's going to happen in less than 5 minutes. And at some point between now and 9 a.m., I'm giving you a chance to win two tickets to see ZZ Top with special guest George Thorogood and the Destroyers. That show coming right up this upcoming Sunday, September 6th at the Main Savings Amphitheater in Bangor. And again, I will have a chance for you to win your way into that show at some point between right now and 9 a.m. here on 107.5 Frank FM.
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2: On the main turnpike, Falmouth through Augusta, north and southbound lane closure happens for line striping. In New Gloucester through Sebattis, north and southbound lane closure happens for sign installation and guardrail repair. And also in New Gloucester, north and southbound lane closure happens for access for culvert repairs. 295 is running on time. Be aware, school is back in session, so watch for kids out on the roads, watch your speed at school zones, and watch for those school bus signals. If you see any issues this morning, please let us know. That's your traffic report.
3: 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Series finale at Yankee Stadium, scoreless in the fifth when a diving catch by Sedan Raffaello was ruled a no catch, a controversial call that opened the floodgates, beginning with Paul Goldschmidt.
4: He is grounded up the middle, and it's going to get two runs in. What horrible luck for the Red Sox. Goldschmidt scores Caballero and Chisholm. It's a fisted ground ball, and it's 2-0 Yankees. High drive into left field. It's going to be a 3-run homer. It's Frank, and it's 5-0 Yankees. Not good enough from Ranger Suarez, even with the umpire's help.
3: 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The Yankees had a 9 in the 8th inning off Giovanni Moran and Andrew Monasterio en route to a 16-1 win, taking the series 3-1 and winning the season series. The Red Sox home to begin a series against Seattle, 6:45, the first pitch from Fenway Park. The Red Sox Report brought to you by Headlight Motor Group, Sabata Street, Lewiston, where they don't take their customers for a ride, they put you in the ride.
0: Ladies, I know you're super.

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8: A mild Monday is ahead, so grab your sunglasses because that's what you're going to be seeing for the majority of the day until late afternoon when clouds slowly begin to increase across the region. Highs will be topping out into the 70s. Showers begin Tuesday through Friday. At least it's a dent in the drought, but if you're going out for the school bus, you might want to grab the rain gear before you head out. For Maine's total weather, I'm Emily Pike.
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0: 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We are commercial free, and right now I have a chance for you to score tickets to see ZZ Top. They're going to be live in Bangor this upcoming Sunday, September 6th. They have a show at the Main Savings Amphitheater with special guests George Thorogood and the Destroyers. I want to send you there. You just got to be caller number 8 right now at 1-888-86-FRANK. Caller number 8. Good luck.
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0: Hey, good morning. Who's this? Where are you calling from?
1: Brandon Westbrook.
0: Brandon in Westbrook, you are my lucky caller number 8. You want to go see ZZ Top and George Thorogood on Sunday?
1: Sounds good to me.
0: All right. Well, you got yourself a pair of tickets to check out that show at the Main Savings Amphitheater this Sunday, September 6th. Congratulations.
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Tomorrow morning, another chance for you to win some tickets to see ZZ Top with special guest George Thorogood and the Destroyers. That show coming right up this Sunday, September 6th at the Main Savings Amphitheater in Bangor. 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

KLO on Frank FM. It is Holly here, and coming right up, Maine's ultimate fall yard sale. That's right, it's right around the corner, almost here. Saturday, September 12th, 9 a.m. to 3 p.m. at the Cumberland Fairgrounds. 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
1: Oh, this is Judy in Noble Boro.
2: Hey,
1: it's been months.
2: Well, Judy, you're lucky caller number 7, so that timer,
1: yay,
2: it's going to start up as soon as I ask that very first question. Remember, if you don't know the answer to a question, please quickly say pass, and we'll go back to that question if we have any time left. Of course, if you get all 10 questions answered correctly before that minute timer buzzes, you'll win $1,000. Get at least 5 correct answers, and you win a Frank prize back. Wishing you very good luck this morning, Judy.
1: Thank you, Holly.
2: You are welcome. All right, here we go. What animal is featured on the official Maine State Seal?
1: Bear.
2: What original Michael Jackson album featured the hit Smooth Criminal?
1: Bad.
2: Who played the cyborg assassin in the movie The Terminator?
1: Arnold Schwarzenegger.
2: What Maine college's mascot is the polar bear?
1: UMO, University of Maine.
2: What is your favorite kind of cookie?
1: Chocolate chip.
2: What is the largest planet in the solar system?
1: Jupiter.
2: What 1989 hit features the line, "Tin roof rusted"?
1: Pass.
2: How many sides does a pentagon have?
1: 5.
2: What make of car is the time machine in Back to the Future?
1: DeLorean.
2: Which billiard ball is solid orange?
1: I don't know. 5.
2: What 1989 hit? Oh, we got time right there. Let's see. You did a great job this morning. You only missed 3 of these, Judy. So let's go over the answers to those 3. What animal is featured on the official Maine State Seal? That is actually a moose on the Maine State Seal.
1: Oh, yeah.
2: Bowdoin College is the college that has a polar bear. UMO has the black bears. Love Shack by the B-52s. That's the 1989 hit that features Tin Roof Rusted. But man, oh man, Judy, you did a fantastic job this morning. Who knows? Maybe later on this week we get through and get you that cash, girl, because, I mean, it's got to happen. Might as well be for you, right?
1: That's right.
2: I love it, Judy. Thanks so much for playing, hon.
1: Okay, $1,000.
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4: 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Isaiah Kiner-Falefa had a 2-run single in Worcester on Sunday, hitting .241 during his rehab and could be activated as soon as Tuesday. Justin Slayton, now with right elbow inflammation, is throwing but reportedly has not worked off a mound. Tanner Howe, coming back from Tommy John surgery, will throw in a scrimmage in Fort Myers on Tuesday. Garrett Crochet continues his throwing program with hopes of returning as a reliever in September. Curtis Meade is running and throwing while working on strength and mobility exercises as he comes back from a left wrist fracture. Very little information on Yoan Oviedo. 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

0: Sometimes that's all you can do on a Monday is roll with it, baby. It's Stevie Winwood here on 107.5 Frank FM, 80s, 90s, and more. Time for me to roll on out of the studio and make way for our pal Hayes. It is Holly here. Thank you so much for tuning in and starting up your work week with me. We'll do it all over again tomorrow morning. But until then, like I said, Hayes rolling on in, and he has more tunes on the way for your Monday workday, and he will have another chance for you to win your way into the Portland Yacht Rock Festival. Two shows live at Aura in Portland this Friday and Saturday, Ship to Shore, bringing you all the smooth sounds of Toto, Christopher Cross, Michael McDonald, and more. 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And also, before I take off, got a look at your Frank forecast, looking like a beautiful Monday in Frank Nation, followed by a tune from The Boss. Yes, sir. All right. I'll talk to you tomorrow. Hope the rest of your Monday is marvelous. Take care. 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
8: Maine schools used to be among America's best. But under Troy Jackson's failed leadership in Augusta, our high schools dropped to dead last. And while Maine education collapsed under Jackson, electricity rates skyrocketed and housing costs more than doubled during his time in office, the highest rate in New England. Now, Augusta insider Troy Jackson wants you to give him a promotion. And since he can't run on his failed record, dark money PACs are spending millions to prop up Jackson and lie about Susan Collins. 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

0: senator. 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
7: A mild Monday is ahead, so grab your sunglasses because that's what you're going to be seeing for the majority of the day until late afternoon when clouds slowly begin to increase across the region. Highs will be topping out into the 70s. Showers begin Tuesday through Friday. At least it's a dent in the drought, but if you're going out for the school bus, you might want to grab the rain gear before you head out. For Maine's total weather, I'm Emily Pike.
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Good Monday morning to you, Frank Nation. I'm Hayes. I'm going to play some classic hits from the 80s, 90s, and more, like this one.

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Z to the Z to the top, y'all. Who, incidentally, are going to be with George Thorogood at the Main Savings Amphitheater. 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

0: 107.5 Frank FM, Human League, of course, on this Monday morning. And again, top of the morning to ya, Frank listeners and or nation. I'm Hayes, jumping in for my midday session per usual, and here to play the songs you come to know and love as the classic hits from the 80s, 90s, and more. Yeah, I hope you had a great weekend. We're going to be rolling up into an extra long weekend. Yes, we are. Labor Day weekend coming up fast. Last day of August, here we are. Starting to get into the final stretches of summer. But let's hold on to it while we can. Speaking of Labor Day, we're going to have our Labor Day double play weekend happening. We'll talk about that. The main Ultimate Yard Sale is going to be coming up soon. Summer of Frank Friday, still in full effect, so make sure you're listening this Friday for something cool. We'll also get into that. ZZ Top, as I alluded to a few minutes ago, will be coming to the main savings amp with George Thorogood. And you can win two ways. You can tune in to Holly tomorrow morning, or every morning this week, or just head over to 107.5frank.com for that gig. That'll be coming up on September 6th. ZZ and George Thorogood. Also, I'm going to be giving away Yacht Rock Fest tickets during the Ultimate 80s Lunch, I predict. Yeah, let's do that. So make sure you're listening for that opportunity and so much more. It's still our Summer of Frank, and we're going to get you into some fun things while we play these great classic hits from the 80s, 90s, and more. So stick around.
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14: A mild Monday is ahead, so grab your sunglasses because that's what you're going to be seeing for the majority of the day until late afternoon when clouds slowly begin to increase across the region. Highs will be topping out into the 70s. Showers begin Tuesday through Friday. At least it's a dent in the drought. But if you're going out for the school bus, you might want to grab the rain gear before you head out. For Maine's total weather, I'm Emily Pike.
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And a motion back there. And Linda listening out in Topsom asked if I'd toss in some Atlantis this morning. 107.5 Frank FM.

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Mr. Mellencamp, John Mellencamp, on your 107.5 Frank FM radio and stream, just reading about his daughter, Teddy Mellencamp, who has about 9 months left of treatment amid her stage four cancer battle. So we're wishing her the best. Stay strong, Teddy Mellencamp. As we continue to flow with these classic hits from the 80s, 90s, and more, it is Shannon. 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

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And of course, if you did not know, Ozfest is slated to kick off again in 2027. We'll keep you up on that situation as we continue with some 38 special on Frank FM.

107.5 Frank FM. The lovely Bangles on this Monday morning. I'm Hayes, of course, doing the midday session. Want to remind you that the Portland Yacht Rock Festival is a-coming. That's right. There's going to be two shows live at Aura on this Friday and Saturday. Ship to Shore is going to play the smooth sounds of Toto, Christopher Cross, Michael McDonald,

0: and more. It's Yacht Rock. It's really soft rock, right? And pop hits, right? But anyways, you're going to have a great time. Get your tickets at Aura, Aura Maine. That's A-U-R-A, AuraMaine.com. And you can win a pair to the show with yours truly during the Frankly Impossible Question weekday mornings at 6 with Holly, first of all, and then with me at noon. That's what I meant to say. I meant to put Holly first. Ladies before germs. So make sure you're listening to In the Ultimate 80s Lunch today. I'll give you that second opportunity to win tickets to the Yacht Rock Fest. 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
6: 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And while Maine education collapsed under Jackson, electricity rates skyrocketed and housing costs more than doubled during his time in office, the highest rate in New England. Now, Augusta insider Troy Jackson wants you to give him a promotion. 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
4: 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I'm Troy Jackson. I'm running for Senate, and I approve this message.
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14: This afternoon, we're looking at lots of sunshine, a little bit of a light breeze out of the south, gusting to 20 miles an hour, but temperatures in the low to mid 70s with low humidity. Looks good out there. Clear in the evening, then clouds and maybe a shower after midnight. Tuesday, we're looking at cooler conditions under cloudy skies. Highs only in the upper 60s and low 70s. It will be a little bit more humid, though. We'll look for scattered showers in the morning, showers likely in the early afternoon. And then on Wednesday, a cool and cloudy day in the upper 60s. From Channel 8, I'm meteorologist Ted McInerney bringing you Maine's total weather.
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Just rolling into the lunchroom right now with some Toto from 1982. And that's right, for the next hour, every weekday from noon

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It's your ultimate 80s lunch brought to you by our friends at KP's Place on Center Street in Auburn. We're going to talk about them in a little bit, but first, it's all about the dust and biting. 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
2: 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No.

Here's Bill Medley and Jennifer Lawrence from 1987 with The Time of My Life. Yes, visuals of Jennifer Grey, Dirty Dancing and all that good stuff. Got a request right now for When in Rome. This one is for Maria. She's listening in Westbrook today. Wanted to hear The Promise from 1989. 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

0: There's a good one. There's Warrant's Heaven from 1989 for Deidre, who's listening in Portland today. To the ultimate 80s lunch hour. That's right. 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It's your lunch hour. 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
3: 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Series finale at Yankee Stadium, scoreless in the fifth when a

0: diving catch by Sadon Raffaello was ruled a no catch, a controversial call that opened the floodgates, beginning with Paul Goldschmidt.
1: He is grounded up the middle, and it's going to get two runs in. What horrible luck for the Red Sox. Goldschmidt scores Caballero and Chisholm. It's a fisted ground ball, and it's 2-0 Yankees. High drive into left field. It's going to be a three-run homer. It's Frank, and it's 5-0 Yankees. Not good enough from Ranger Suarez, even with the umpire's help.
0: Highlights from the Red Sox radio network. The Yankees had a 9 in the 8th inning off Giovanni Moran and Andrew Monasterio en route to a 16-1 win, taking the series 3-1 and winning the season series. The Red Sox home to begin a series against Seattle, 6:45, the first pitch from Fenway Park. The Red Sox Report, brought to you by Headlight Motor Group, Sabata Street, Lewiston, where they don't take their customers for a ride, they put you in the ride.
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0: Mr. Mellencamp inside the Ultimate 80s Lunch Hour from 1982 and Hurt So Good. 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
1: 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And while Maine education collapsed under Jackson, electricity rates skyrocketed and housing costs more than doubled during his time in office, the highest rate in New England. 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
9: From the MB Tractor Weather Center, here's Maine's total weather from Channel 8.
10: This afternoon, we're looking at lots of sunshine, a little bit of a light breeze out of the south, gusting to 20 miles an hour, but temperatures in the low to mid-70s with low humidity. Looks good out there. Clear in the evening, then clouds and maybe a shower after midnight. Tuesday, we're looking at cooler conditions under cloudy skies. Highs only in the upper 60s and low 70s. It will be a little bit more humid, though. We'll look for scattered showers in the morning, showers likely in the early afternoon. And then on Wednesday, a cool and cloudy day in the upper 60s. From Channel 8, I'm meteorologist Ted McInerney bringing you Maine's total weather.
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My man Rich checking in today, straight out of Portland, for the Twisted Sister from 1984, inside the Ultimate 80s Lunchroom. All right, we're going to do a little left turn here with the Police, as I like to call them, the Singing Gaps. This is Wrapped Around Your Finger from 1984, and I'm going to give a big shout to Miss Donna, who's listening today in Gorham, to the Ultimate 80s Lunch on Frank FM.

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ZZ Top in the house, y'all. They're going to be in the house. They're going to be in the Main Savings Amphitheater on the 6th of September with George Thorogood. Make sure you tune in to Holly between 8 and 9 tomorrow to win tickets. Or you can just head over to 107.5frank.com and win some of those bad boys.

0: There goes the Bengals, 107.5 Frank FM on your Monday afternoon. I'm Hayes, of course. 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And I'm here to tell you the main ultimate yard sale, that's going to be happening, not this weekend, but the weekend after at the Cumberland Fairgrounds. And it is one of my favorite times of the year. We do it in the spring. 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

0: Hands of Toto, Christopher Cross, Michael McDonald, and many more. 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
15: This afternoon, we're looking at lots of sunshine, a little bit of a light breeze out of the south, gusting to 20 miles an hour, but temperatures in the low to mid 70s with low humidity. Looks good out there. Clear in the evening, then clouds and maybe a shower after midnight. Tuesday, we're looking at cooler conditions under cloudy skies. Highs only in the upper 60s and low 70s. It will be a little bit more humid, though. We'll look for scattered showers in the morning, showers likely in the early afternoon. And then on Wednesday, a cool and cloudy day in the upper 60s. From Channel 8, I'm meteorologist Ted McInerney bringing you Maine's total weather.
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107.5 Frank FM. There goes till Tuesday. Jesse, he's listening today in the magical land of Standish. Wanted to hear some Blind Melon. And I said, we can do that. Because we always play the classic hits on 107.5 Frank FM.

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107.5 Frank FM, where you could be out on the greens, ladies and gentlemen. That's right. How, Hayes? How is this possible? Summer Frank Friday coming up. Win a golf for two at Spring Meadow in Gray. And our final Summer of Frank Friday. Oh, make sure you're listening. Special thanks to Town & Country Federal Credit Union, Frank FM.

0: 107.5 Frank FM, just perusing through the Monday afternoon schedule. And I've got to tell you, the Labor Day double play weekend is going to be happening. We're going to wrap up the summer of Frank with a double dose of your favorite artists all weekend long. Frank's Labor Day double play weekend kicks off this Friday at 4:30. 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
4: 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I'm Troy Jackson. 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
10: This afternoon, we're looking at lots of sunshine, a little bit of a light breeze out of the south, gusting to 20 miles an hour, but temperatures in the low to mid 70s with low humidity. Looks good out there. Clear in the evening, then clouds and maybe a shower after midnight. Tuesday, we're looking at cooler conditions under cloudy skies. Highs only in the upper 60s and low 70s. It will be a little bit more humid, though. We'll look for scattered showers in the morning, showers likely in the early afternoon. And then on Wednesday, a cool and cloudy day in the upper 60s. From Channel 8, I'm meteorologist Ted McInerney bringing you Maine's total weather.
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107.5 Frank FM. And that's going to do it for me. I'm going out on that high note, if you will, with Aha. And I'm going to leave you with some EMF. I believe Rick Johnson's going to be filling in for Leaf, who's off this week. So enjoy Rick and his awesome personality and all the classic hits coming your way on Frank FM. Talk to you tomorrow.

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Good afternoon. It's me, Rick Johnson, in for Leif Erickson this week. What say we rock this town, shall we? Stray Cats, 107.5 Frank FM. Well,

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There's Bonnie Tyler. I'm Rick Johnson in for Leif Erickson this week. Of course, Bonnie Tyler was laid to rest just a couple of weeks ago on Monday, August 17th, and a Welsh men's choir honored Bonnie with a moving rendition of that song, Total Eclipse of the Heart, at her funeral. Only Men Allowed is the name of the choir. And there was actually a British reality TV show singing competition called Last Choir Standing. Only Men Allowed won that competition. Bonnie Tyler developed a relationship with the choir, and they put out an album called Band of Brothers featuring a rendition of Total Eclipse of the Heart, which featured Bonnie Tyler, and naturally, they are the ones that sang that at her funeral. Very moving indeed. In fact, there's video of it. If you want to check Rolling Stone's website, it's rollingstone.com. Robert Palmer.

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3: This evening, clear skies. Temperatures will be dropping down into the mid to upper 50s. We'll be looking at more clouds overnight. A chance for showers on Tuesday. In the morning and midday hours into the afternoon, too. Highs only in the upper 60s and low 70s on Tuesday. On Wednesday, a cool day with clouds in the upper 60s and low 70s. However, chance for rain Wednesday night, and that rain could carry on into Thursday, where highs are only near 70 degrees. From Channel 8, I'm meteorologist Ted McInerney bringing you Maine's total weather.
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0: 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There's The Cure. I'm Rick Johnson in for Leif Erickson this week. Appreciate you spending a little bit of your afternoon with me. Of course, make sure you wake up with Holly Noonan and be listening weekday mornings between 7 a.m. and 8 a.m. to Holly for your chance to play the $1,000 Minute. That's right. She'll ask you 10 trivia questions. You get them all right in 60 seconds or less. You'll win $1,000. And every day around this time, every weekday afternoon, we give you a little hint. We help you cheat, basically, but it's cool because we're allowing you to. So we'll give you one question and the answer that Holly is going to ask tomorrow. So here it is. Of the six friends on the TV show Friends, which character was the tallest? Again, of the six friends on the TV show Friends, which character was the tallest? The answer coming up after these. It's 107.5 Frank FM.
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0: 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There's Ace of Base. I'm Rick Johnson in for Leif Erickson, who's enjoying some time off this week. Now, this coming weekend, Labor Day weekend, which means the biggest shopping day of the fall is coming up right after that. Yeah, it's almost here. We're talking about Maine's Ultimate Yard Sale, Saturday, September 12th, 9 to 3 at the Cumberland Fairgrounds. $10 admission. 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Some Modern English and some Def Leppard coming up after these. 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
5: From the MB Tractor Weather Center, here's Maine's total weather from Channel 8.
6: This evening, clear skies. Temperatures will be dropping down into the mid to upper 50s. We'll be looking at more clouds overnight. A chance for showers on Tuesday. In the morning and midday hours into the afternoon, too. Highs only in the upper 60s and low 70s on Tuesday. On Wednesday, a cool day with clouds in the upper 60s and low 70s. However, chance for rain Wednesday night, and that rain could carry on into Thursday, where highs are only near 70 degrees. From Channel 8, I'm meteorologist Ted McInerney bringing you Maine's total weather.
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Had a frustrating day? 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

0: 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There's REO Speedwagon. I'm Rick Johnson in for Leif Erickson this week. Now, REO Speedwagon released their very first album all the way back in 1971. And for the next 9 years, they cranked out 8 albums and didn't have any top 40 hits whatsoever until 1980. That was when they released the High Infidelity album and the first single from that record, the one we just heard, Keep On Loving You. Not only did that become their very first top 40 hit, it became their first number one. The first of two for REO Speedwagon. Second one came in 1984. You know that one too. Can't Fight This Feeling. All right, we'll take a little break. We'll come right back with Prince next. It's 107.5 Frank FM.
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3: 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The Red Sox placed first baseman Wilson Contreras on the 10-day injured list with a left hamstring strain that he has been playing with. Meanwhile, pitcher Sonny Gray is not injured but is having his Tuesday start pushed back to Saturday to give him a few extra days of rest. Isaiah Kanafalefa had a 2-run single in Worcester on Sunday. He's hitting .241 during his rehab and could be activated as soon as Tuesday. Infielder Curtis Meade is running and throwing and working on strength and mobility exercises.

0: 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And Tanner Howe coming back from Tommy John surgery will throw a scrimmage in Fort Myers on Tuesday. 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

0: 107.5 Frank FM, the 80s, 90s, and more. There's Bonnie Raitt. I'm Rick Johnson in for Leif Erickson this week. Bonnie Raitt told a pretty funny story to Guitar Player magazine recently. Now, it was 1988, and Bonnie got a call from Peter Cetera. You know him, former lead singer of Chicago. And now in 88, he was working on his third solo album, and there was a song on the album called Save Me that he thought could use a little slide guitar. So naturally, he called one of the best in the business, Ms. Bonnie Raitt, asked if she would play on it. Bonnie said yes. She showed up at the studio. They had the session. Bonnie said it went great. And then she left and promptly forgot about it. Of course, a year later, 89, Bonnie had huge success with her big breakthrough album, Nick of Time. So she completely forgot about that session she did with Peter Cetera. But as she told Guitar Player magazine, she said, one day, I'm sitting in my house channel surfing, and all of a sudden this theme song comes on, and it's my solo. She said, they showed babes jumping up and down in bathing suits, flopping every which way, and I'm going, give me a break. And I was going, hey, that guy's copping my song. And then I realized it was me. That was me playing the guitar solo. Yeah, that was the song Save Me. She had forgotten that she had played on it, and Peter Cetera had licensed that song to be the theme music for Baywatch. Yeah, so if you ever catch a rerun of Baywatch and you hear that theme music, Save Me, that's Bonnie Raitt on slide guitar. Who knew? Heart coming up. It's 107.5 Frank FM.
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18: This evening, clear skies. Temperatures will be dropping down into the mid to upper 50s. We'll be looking at more clouds overnight. A chance for showers on Tuesday in the morning and midday hours into the afternoon, too. Highs only in the upper 60s and low 70s on Tuesday. On Wednesday, a cool day with clouds in the upper 60s and low 70s. However, chance for rain Wednesday night, and that rain could carry on into Thursday, where highs are only near 70 degrees. From Channel 8, I'm meteorologist Ted McInerney bringing you Maine's total weather.
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3: It's Rick Johnson in for Leif Erickson, and for tonight's 6 o'clock class reunion, we salute the class of 1987. Ah, yes, I remember it well. I was a sophomore in high school, and that was the year we got the second solo album by the young lady we knew best as the lead singer for the Go-Go's. Her name was Belinda Carlisle. Her second solo album was called Heaven on Earth, and the first single from the album became Belinda's second top 10 solo single and her first and only number one hit. It was Heaven is a Place on Earth on 107.5 Frank

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It's the 6 o'clock class reunion. Rick Johnson in for Leif Erickson, and tonight we're honoring the class of 1987. That was the year that REM released their fifth album, Document, and one of the singles from the album became their very first American Top 40 hit. A Top 10 hit, in fact, peaked at number 9 in 1987. That's the one I love. 1987 was also the year we got the debut album from singer-songwriter Richard Marx, and the first single from the album, well, that went all the way to number 3. Well done, Mr. Marx, right out of the gates. That single, Don't Mean Nothing, 107.5, Frank FM.

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Wrapping up our 6 o'clock class reunion, salute to the class of 1987 with Aerosmith from the Permanent Vacation album. That's Dude Looks Like a Lady, a song inspired in part by the first time that Aerosmith singer Steven Tyler met Motley Crue singer Vince Neil in the 80s, saw him from behind, saw him with his long blonde hair, and thought he was

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0: 107.5 Frank FM, the 80s, 90s, and more. There's Genesis. It's Rick Johnson in for Leif Erickson. Are you ready to feel old? That song, In Too Deep by Genesis, was released in 1986, which means, yes, as of this year, it is officially 40 years old. Man. And keyboardist Tony Banks from Genesis says that's a song they wrote specifically to try and get on the charts in America. Because, you know, Genesis started off as a progressive rock band with long songs and lots of time changes, perhaps a little bit too out there for the average American Top 40 fan. So they wrote that one trying to, you know, find a way into the American audiences. And it worked. It did not do well in their native UK, but it did chart in the US. And the band would always include it in their set list whenever they toured in the U.S. And it's one of the songs that helped them become a household name here in America. Don Henley is next. It's 107.5 Frank FM.
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0: From the MB Tractor Weather Center, here's Maine's total weather from Channel 8.
17: This evening, clear skies. Temperatures will be dropping down into the mid to upper 50s. We'll be looking at more clouds overnight. A chance for showers on Tuesday in the morning and midday hours into the afternoon, too. Highs only in the upper 60s and low 70s on Tuesday. On Wednesday, a cool day with clouds in the upper 60s and low 70s. However, chance for rain Wednesday night, and that rain could carry on into Thursday, where highs are only near 70 degrees. From Channel 8, I'm meteorologist Ted McInerney bringing you Maine's total weather.
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107.5 Frank FM, the 80s, 90s, and more. It's me, Rick Johnson, in for Leif Erickson. Time for me to hit the road. Don Shields is up next. I'll see you tomorrow. And I'll leave you with Tears for Fears. It's 107.5 Frank FM.

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107.5 Frank FM with Bon Jovi, Portland's Yacht Rock Festival. Two shows at Aura in Portland this Friday and Saturday. Ship to Shore plays the smooth sounds of Toto, Christopher Cross, Michael McDonald, and more. You can get tickets right now at auramaine.com. You can also win a pair of tickets to the Saturday show, giving you two opportunities with Holly tomorrow morning at 6 a.m. with the Frankly Impossible Question. Then during the noon hour with Hazed on the Ultimate 80s Lunch right here on...

0: 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Men at Work, and who can it be now? And you may have been one of the millions who were engaged with the World Cup that took place this past summer. Well, definitely, if you followed the World Cup, the name Messi means a lot to you because, well, he's led Argentina. He was their captain. I think I probably saw more Messi jerseys, the blue and white number 10 jersey, during that time period across everywhere. Well, Messi announcing today that he is going to retire from international play. The 39-year-old appeared in Argentina's championship game of the World Cup. They lost that heartbreaker to Spain. He has performed in six different World Cups, and he's one of three players all-time to play in three different World Cup men's finals. Of course, they won it in 2022. So no surprise to anybody, Lionel Messi retiring from international play at the age of 39.
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5: This evening, clear skies. Temperatures will be dropping down into the mid to upper 50s. And we'll be looking at more clouds overnight. A chance for showers on Tuesday in the morning and midday hours into the afternoon, too. Highs only in the upper 60s and low 70s on Tuesday. On Wednesday, a cool day with clouds in the upper 60s and low 70s. However, chance for rain Wednesday night, and that rain could carry on into Thursday, where highs are only near 70 degrees. From Channel 8, I'm meteorologist Ted McInerney bringing you Maine's total weather.
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